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0: 23, the dispatcher. Battalion 213 has a blood. We're going to get an APB. If any blood.
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2: 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I'm at PC.
1: We need to continue responding.
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1: This must be unit taken through Road. 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

0: Receive, I heard you. Go down north, south, on 80. Wait for the call.
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1: You know where this building is?
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1: They said no, I'm on scene though.

0: 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Call's pending.
1: Now, we have about 8 Paris County units out here running hot. They said they can't find any, but they said that one of our units is the calling party up. So you can try to get the calling party back on the phone and have somebody come out to the green flag as well.
0: Yes, we'll try to do another call.

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Injured person from April. 14,915. 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

0: 121 Fire Call. Have you responding to a smell of gas in a residence at 24450 Hanson Spring Drive for a strong smell of gas in the garage? Esso is also responding for a wall break. The female and her late 60s has not been seen.
1: Engine 72. Fire alarm. Uncle Julio's. 6835 North Grand Parkway West at Kirk and Alta State Highway 99 Ramp 1951. Engine 72. Fire alarm. Uncle Julio's. 6835 North Grand Parkway West at Kirk and Alta State Highway 99 Ramp 1951.

0: 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Injured person from April. 18,103. Solomon X Road. At Solomon Road 2006. Engine 33. Injured person from April. 18,103. Solomon X Road. At Solomon Road 2006.
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2: 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Can you public service my headphone?

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Person, 1143 East West Woodmark, Cross Street, East Woodmark, and Vassar Crossing, map, 1, 5, 6, Tango, fire map, 4, 9, 8, 1, Charlie, 2, respond on NetHack 1.

Cardi 2. A 43-year-old male who's lethargic has a fever of 101.9. Patient had toes amputated the 24th of August. The company did hang up. They were unable to contact the polycardial reasons.

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0: breathing problem. 2213 Fraser Street, Oak Creek Apartments, Unit 706, Cross Street, North Loop 336 West, at Hilda, Map 1, 5, 7, Romeo, Map 5, 1, 8, 1, Alpha, 1, respond on EMS 2.
1: Yeah, traffic.

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Nevis Lane. And Little Blue Heron Lane. Map. 1. 2. 6. X-ray. Fire map. 4. 9. 8. 3. Alpha. 4. Respond up. Back 1.

0: 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Pre-alert structure fire. 23411 logging. 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Respond on FD5.
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Lift assist only. 21,903. Yucca Tip Lane. At Mesquite Ridge Drive 2126. Engine 74. Lift assist only. 21,903. Yucca Tip Lane. At Mesquite Ridge Drive 2126.

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Cross Street in Kansas Valley Drive. In Kansas Valley subdivision. Dispatch to terminus 52 Bravo 1 command.

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Motor vehicle incident. Vehicle versus bike. Ella Boulevard and North Forest Boulevard. At 2145. Engine 61. Motor vehicle incident. Vehicle versus bike. Ella Boulevard and North Forest Boulevard. At 2145.

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McDonald's, 2040 Alden Mail Road, here. Alden Westfield Road in Rustra, 2146.

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Injured person from A-fall. The landing at Augusta Wood Senior Living. 7727, Augusta Pines Drive. At Tripbrook Road 2232. Engine 76. Injured person from A-fall. The landing at Augusta Wood Senior Living. 7727, Augusta Pines Drive. At Tripbrook Road 2232.

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0: one. Do you guys already have a landing zone location in mind?
1: That's clear. I believe it's the Adventist Academy, Grant, and Lakewood Forest. The medic unit is en route to the LZ at this time.

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1: I'm going to send you all there right now.
0: Yes, but we can reduce the medic unit. 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
1: Fifth seat on the, house.
0: District 20.
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Cross Streets. NCH HQ Road. And Sergeant Holcomb Boulevard South. 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

Atari, 11923 Freeway near Winfield, 59 southbound and out to exit 59 southbound 0105.

Ladder 89, motor vehicle incident, 2116 Spears Road, near River Laurel Drive and TC Jester Boulevard, 0109.

0: 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Lower 89 downgrade.
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I'm going to need a possible tourniquet and anything trauma-related to stop bleeding.

Engine 73. A known problem. 1960 Road and Briar Creek Boulevard. At 0124. Engine 73. A known problem. 1960 Road and Briar Creek Boulevard. At 0124.

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Call 1972 Buchanan Fire Drive. Cross Valley Meadows Court. Creek Meadows Subdivision.

engine 12, alert reaction, 1972 Cannon Fire Drive, cross speed Valley Meadows Court, Bear Creek Meadows Subdivision, is past the turning into Delta.

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The Zona Lake subdivision is past the turn of 52 Bravo 1 Sam.

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Station 1, Jeff Payne, 340 North Loop 336 West, The Loop Apartments, 214 Cross Street, West Davis Street, 12854 North, on ramp to North Loop 336, map 1, 5, 7, Whiskey, fire map 5, 0, 8, 1, Charlie, 4, respond on MedTac.

1812. 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

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Fire Map. 5. 7. 9. 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

Tower 36, Engine 36, Motor Vehicle Incident, State Highway 249 northbound in Spring Cypress Road, at 0407, Tower 36, Engine 36, Motor Vehicle Incident, State Highway 249 northbound in Spring Cypress Road, at 0407.

0: 402 will be delayed on scene.
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Motor vehicle incident. I-45 and the Office FM 830. Cross streets. I-45 North and Interstate 45 North. Map 1, 2, 7, 12. Respond on MedTac 1.

Engine 7, Deputy 1, and District 2, respond with other units. Mobile accident entrapment, 45 North, NVM, Cross Street, IH-5 northbound, off-ramp to M830, and IH-5 north, MAP, 1, 2, 7, Tango, respond on MedTac 1.

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2: Cross Street Jones Road. Dispatch to terminal 29009.

Engine 1, respond other units. Motor vehicle abatement. I-45, NBML, cross streets. IH-45 northbound, off ramp to FM-83, and IH-45 north. Map, 1, 2, 7, Tango, respond up attack 1.

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As we arrived, we've seen on the opposite side of my

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Seizures. Oaks at North Point Apartments. 12,101 North Point Boulevard. At North Eldridge Parkway 0451. 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Seizures. Oaks at North Point Apartments. 12,101 North Point Boulevard. At North Eldridge Parkway 0451.

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0: 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Reporting northbound main lane near Rankin.
1: 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At Grove on Pine Street 0524. 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Fire alarm. 23,534. Rexham Street. 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
1: 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Jeff Payne, 1290 Street, Cross Street, Everett Street, map 157, Zulu, fire map 5181, Charlotte 4, respond on MedTac.
2: 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Here on MedTac.

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1: 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And Rolling Pines. 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Respond on MedTac 1.

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Robin Monoxide alarm. 6422 Zing Alon Drive. 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

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Dispatch, turn in 29 Bravo 5.

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Miranda 63, 11919 East Freeway near Winfield, 59 southbound, and Mount Houston exit 59 southbound, 0807.

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Paradise Valley Drive and 1960 Road West. 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Paradise Valley Drive and 1960 Road West. 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

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Jeff Payne, 214 Eve Street. 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

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Kessler Phase 1, 11011, Pleasant Colony Drive, at Jones Road 1158.

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1: 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I can't try, and I have nothing now.

Little York Tanker 81, outside fire, Best Buy North Freeway, 10777 North Freeway, near West Road entrance, southbound 45 and West Road edge, the southbound 45.

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A vehicle accident. 5703 out. That's in the road. Austin, Timber Creek, Place Lane. 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

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Barney Briar Drive. At Mid Pines Drive 1458.

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April Wind Court. And April Wind Drive North. 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

medical call 1701 Fort Road, cross, cross, cross, cross, cross, cross, cross, cross, cross, cross, cross, cross, cross, cross, cross, cross, cross, cross, cross, cross, cross, cross, cross, cross, 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

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At Bernal Oaks Lane 1545. 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MR3 Center. 1135. Ella Crossing Drive. 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

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Fire alarm. 2050 Arbor Creek Drive. 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

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Meet law enforcement on scene. 4205 Little York Road. Here. Lillian Hirsch Road. 1557.

0: 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At Lock and Tree, Apartment, Phase 3. Dispatch, Terminal 71, Bravo 1.
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0: 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The Iran subdivision, determined in 6001.
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That's to Air Airline Road 1619.

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Dispatch. 52 Charlie 3-4.

I-69 southbound main lane. 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I-69 turn around FN-1314 and I-69 south. 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

0: 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Route 670 North State Highway. Cross Street North State Highway. Very Canary Park. Dispatch to Terminal 3153.
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Ladder 89, Overdome, Unit Number 1208, Vivendi Apartments, 14335 Ella Boulevard, near Rushworth Drive and Greenwell Drive, 1857.